The show is over. The band takes a bow. They bring everyone out front. It's just a wonderful, wonderful night. The crowd is going crazy. Geddy is clearly emotional. He says, thank you. I don't know the words. You guys are amazing. We'd never come back if it wasn't for you. So bless your hearts, and we hope to see you again. And I can honestly say I do hope I get to see them again, because it was a phenomenal evening. It far exceeded expectations, without a doubt. And not that I was expecting anything less. I guess I just wasn't expecting all of that. Rush is on tour with 50-something. They are currently in Fort Worth, Texas at the Dickies Arena. They'll be there June 28th and the 30th and July 2nd. So they're doing a lot of, I think all of these are, yeah, all of these are like 2 to 4 dates. And I can tell you, by looking at, I gave you a smattering of what I experienced at their show. But reading up on the 4 dates that they did here in LA, each night was very different. They played a pretty different set list, which, again, speaks to the musicianship. It speaks to the live factor and also what they're trying to give their audience. They're trying to give their audience a lot. And I think they're doing it exceptionally well. So here are the other cities that they're going to be heading to after Fort Worth, Texas. They got Chicago in July. Hey, all folks there on the East Coast in the New York, New Jersey area, they're going to be at the Garden July 28th to August 3rd. That is, you guessed it, 4 nights. Again, you could get tickets to all 4 nights and have 4 very different shows. After that, Toronto, going up to Toronto, Ontario, August 7th through the 13th. They're going to be at the Scotiabank Arena. Then Philadelphia for a couple of dates in late August. Detroit, Michigan in late August. Montreal, Boston, Cleveland, San Antonio, Denver, Seattle, Washington, San Jose, Washington, D.C., Uncasville, Connecticut, Hollywood, Florida, Tampa, Florida, Charlotte, North Carolina, Atlanta, Georgia, Glendale, Arizona, and then so forth and so on before they make their way out into the world. They're going to be in Europe in February. Where else are we going? We're going to the UK in March. London, March 16th and 18th of next year at the O2 Arena. And so forth and so on. And it looks like their last date here is Helsinki on April 10th. So that is what's happening. You can go to rush.com for dates, tickets, and all the info. But let me tell you something. It's kind of fun to see legends on stage. All right, let me tell you what's going on around town. Not a ton. There's always a ton. There's always a ton. I'm only going to tell you about one thing right now. Painted Ponies. Honoring human resilience, Painted Ponies spotlights the story of a parent who is haunted by past mistakes. While making peace with regret, a fiercely determined mother becomes an affecting portrait of a woman who tried her best to be human in an inhumane world, refusing to let loss have the final word. Painted Ponies is going to be performing at the Ruskin Group Theater Company. That's out there at the Santa Monica Airport. It runs from now until July 19th. Go to ruskingrouptheater.com for more information. Well, we have had a wonderfully, very, very full night. But I got time. I've got time, and now let's spin some records. This is Maria McKee. Of course it is.

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0: 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Okay.
1: Ready? Okay, hold on, brother.

Yes, that is Doomed from the off-Broadway. The off-Broadway cast recording of Picnic at Hanging Rock. Tatiana Cordova, Kate Lussant, Jillian Jackson Hahn, Carly Gendel, and the Picnic at Hanging Rock original company. Top of that set, Maria McKee, If Love is a Red Dress, Hang Me in Rags, the acoustic demo version. Can you name the film? Can you name the film? Soul Asylum after that with Can't Go Back, Flight of the Conchords, Ladies of the World. The Cure, live at Madison Square Garden in 2016, doing the Twilight Garden. The Zumbis from Amherst College. They've got a new album, Schwa. We heard How Deep Is Your Love. Albert King has a new 2026 remaster of I'll Play the Blues for You. We heard It, title song. Frank Sinatra with This Is All I Ask. Ella Thompson, Promise I Keep. The Mighty Rootsmen. This is a fun album, a brand new album called The Mighty Rootsmen Strike Back. We heard Put a Little Love in Your Heart. Kevin Morby with Javelin off of his latest Little Wide Open. And then Picnic at Hanging Rock. And if you are also like me and wondering, wow, that is a story that would not have struck me as musical adaptation material. And that, there you have it. Someone done did it. I hope you all had an absolutely fantastic time. I know I did, as usual. Let me tell you what's going on next week. Next week on the show, I think we're talking about a movie that I'm very excited to talk about. We may have some special guests associated with it, but the movie, because I got to put this in your ear now, the movie is Gail Daughtry and the Celebrity Sex Pass. It is, I think, one of my favorite comedies of the year. Just crazy, laugh out loud funny, total stoner comedy. And I can't wait to talk about it. So hopefully our guests line up. I don't want to say anything before it happens. But that is what's going on. Folks, ladies and gentlemen, was it good for you? I will see you next week. And with that, here's a little bit of sass to finish up tonight's program. It's Fifth Harmony. I'll see you next time.

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Damnation!

0: Electrons are dashing about me like so many fiery comets. 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
1: Damas y caballeros, ahorita vamos a tocar otra canción de ese CD. 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
2: 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In Eastman Color, from Joseph Brenner Associates.

I want to be an astronaut. 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

0: High on a windswept hill lies a stately deserted mansion. Its vacationing owners return and begin to set their home in operation. Nothing has been disturbed. But at the bottom of the cellar stairs, they find beautiful dead Connie. Connie, leader of the high school Hellcats. How did it happen? Was she murdered? What went on in that big house? See High School Hellcats. Also see on the same program, Hot Rod Gang, the story of John Abernathy III. But he really goes for that music with a modern beat, Hot Rods and Lovely Lois. So here's a kid who just has to live a wild double life. Don't miss this thrilling new double feature, High School Hellcats and Hot Rod Gang.
1: Gosh, how is this going to the army? I'll miss him so. I think I'll write him a letter.

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Soak them with gasoline and burn them. The bereaved will have to forego the dubious comforts that a funeral service will give. They're just dead flesh and dangerous.

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1: There's a place where dreams are born. 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
1: I used to feel as though the fellas were really for me, but there seems to be a lot of sour grapes.
0: This fox from Michigan is for real, guys. She's flat beating everybody, including Don Garlitz this year.
1: And it used to be a thing with me. You know, I just love to get to the boys. I just love the tantrums they throw, and they kick their cars and beat their cars with their helmets, and it's great. I like it.
0: Just to prove there's no hard feelings, the PDA invites all gals free to Friday's 4 to 11 p.m. qualifying. Saturday, the ground begins to quake at 9 a.m. The only 32-car fuel show you'll see this year kicks off racing at 6 p.m. OCIR this Friday and Saturday night.
2: If there's one line I could have back out of that commercial, it'd be, door slammers, stay home. 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

song I wrote with Dr. Graham Chapman. So it's time now for some audience participation in a medical love song, and I'd like you all to join in, and the words should be very familiar to you, so we'll put them up and then we'll run through it with you. It's an old favourite, I'm sure you know this. 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
2: Breaker, breaker. 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Hey, good buddy, I just saw a far out flick. Yeah, what's the handle? Breaker, breaker. What's it about? It's about this old boy, Chuck Norris. He's a trucker in a mess of trouble with the Smokies.
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2: Hey, Breaker, what's the 1020 on that Breaker Breaker? 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Whiskey Tango number 8. It's PG. We clear?

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1: Sure, you want to do half a strum?
2: Yeah.

If you're around Pier 43 on the San Francisco waterfront, stop and listen. Do you hear the cries of pleading mothers? Or the screaming of young men about to be dragged out to sea? It might be more than just your imagination. Because 75 years ago, right at the foot of the pier where the square rigger Balclutha stands today, young sailors were shanghaied, sold to some sea captain for a couple of dollars, and then shipped out to China or Japan. If you want to see where these sailors spent their last nights, where they ate, or where they drank, fly to San Francisco. And the best way to get there is on American Airlines. 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

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Bye.

Greetings, music lovers. Welcome to a recorded concert of the no doubt world-renowned Chamber Music Society of Lower Basin Street, than which you won't believe it till you've heard it. On the other side of this record, Mademoiselle Dinah Shore, the girl who starts fires by rubbing two notes together, will sing Stardust, accompanied by Maestro Paul Laval and his pickled pine woodwinds. But right now, Dr. Henry Hotlips Levine and his barefooted Philharmonic will play one of the earliest works from the literature of the American jump, the Satanic Blues. The work opens with a tailgate sludge pump smear, and from there on is, to use a technical music expression, solid in the gutter or groove. In true Dixieland style, each instrument then takes a chorus, Dr. Levine's trumpet takeoff being just as Professor Nick LaRocca played it in the original Dixieland jazz band.

0: If you are an old man and you go into a bar in pajamas, people will buy you drinks.
1: Hi, this is Constance DeWitt. 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
0: Then their gig is boss. Igor, thank the boards. KORL Honolulu.

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1: I is for the exciting individuals in The Lost Man. Academy Award winner Sidney Poitier, Joanna Shimkus, Al Freeman Jr., and Michael Tolan, supported by a highly talented cast.
0: O is for the original music by Quincy Jones.
1: N is for now, the time to see The Lost Man.
0: A-C-T-I-O-N, The Lost Man means action.
1: See Sidney Poitier in his most exciting role in Universal's The Lost Man.
0: The Lost Man is rated M.

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0: I dedicate this program to the fight against crime. 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Crimes against America.
1: All right. Good job, pizzas. I like that one. You did a good job on that. All right, this next one we're going to play for you tonight, it's a little more personal, if you know what I mean. I'm serious, man. Come on. It's a real down-to-heart one, you know? It's kind of one that kind of hits home sometimes, you know? This one's called I Can Read. I'm serious, man. You know, like, I can read, man. I can read. Come on. I mean, come on, you know? Jeez. All right. One,

be the first person to call the hullabaloo at Hollywood 6 8281 when the next animal record is played and win free two tickets to the giant animal concert at the hullabaloo next weekend. Listen for the next animal record, then call the hullabaloo at Hollywood 6 8281. Super.

0: Jaguar.
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2: Say, mister, are you a truck?
1: Yeah, I'm a truck!
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2: Say, mister, you ride good. Mind if I turn on the radio?
1: Go ahead. Now the chart topper on this week's Top 30 Countdown. I'm a truck! I'm a truck!

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1: I have decided to experiment with a human embryo.
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1: Despite the discontinuance of the growth hormone, the infant is still developing at an accelerated rate.
0: From embryo to woman in 4.5 weeks. 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Almost. 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Rated PG.

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2: 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Yes, we love that one. But you have not heard the one called the sex beat.

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So by playing this record over and over and by studying the instructions in your Better Bowling booklet, you'll be on your way to more fun than ever before. 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

And if the sorceress should touch the live screens of her cool glass hands to your feverish brow, you will begin to see. You will begin to see through the most unimaginably relaxing.

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Really afraid? 20th Century Fox presents The Mephisto Waltz, The Sound of Terror. Who are the beautiful people of the occult? What is the incredible secret of the black dog called Robin? What terrifying rituals do they perform by the light of a black candle? Brace yourself for the ultimate transplant, the human soul. Brace yourself for The Mephisto Waltz, starring Alan Alda, Jacqueline Bisset, Barbara Parkins, and Kurt Jerkins. The Mephisto Waltz, rated R, under 17, not admitted without parent. Brace yourself for the sound of terror. It comes every time you hear The Mephisto Waltz.

0: So, have you ever been out to L.A. lately?
1: Well, no, not recently.
0: Well, I went there. I had a rent-a-car and all.
1: Oh, really?
0: Yeah, and I got invited to Pia's house, Pia Zadora's house.
1: Really?
0: Yeah.
1: Was it nice?
0: Well, I didn't go.
1: Oh.
0: It would have been swell, though.
1: Shoot a guy.
0: It would have been elegant.
1: Elegant. Oh, wait. Look who's coming in now. Can you believe it?
0: I hear they dismantled Pick Fair.
1: It
0: wasn't elegant enough.

0: star. She got bit in the Astor Bar.
1: Sauced again. Well, did you ever?

0: There once was a man who'd found every success. He had all the things he wanted, except happiness. Fortune and fame, these things he had earned, but the mystery of happiness he never had learned.
1: He was going to be happy, he decided one day. If it cost him his fortune, he was willing to pay. So he started a search and went the world round, certain that somewhere happiness could be found.
0: He asked at cathedrals and at palaces of kings. He watched the clowns in the center rings. He listened to the lark on the hill at noon and searched the stars by the dark of the moon. But he found not his answer and was forced to depart, still without happiness, deep in his heart.
1: Then it happened one day, after searching for years, that he met a small child with her eyes filled with tears. Her doll was lost, which was why she cried. She had looked for it everywhere, far and wide.
0: The man found the doll, free from all harm, and he placed the doll back in the child's loving arms.
1: Her tears turned to smiles, and she was happy once more, and it brought a joy to the man he had not known before.
0: Thus the man's search was over, for he had finally discovered that your own happiness comes when you bring it to others.

I feel like I could almost burst when I feel the orchestra swell like that. You're feeling swollen, so you've tuned in. This is classical music, a sweet and tiny earful. Something to carry you through the day because you need it. I mean, look at you. You are not doing well. I feel almost kind of sick to my stomach, actually, just thinking about your face. And one more thing is, please stop fighting so hard for my approval, okay? Because you are just embarrassing yourself on classical music.

0: Do you think the Royal Philharmonic would play with Frank Zappa?
1: No, of course they wouldn't. It was a dream. I knew it was a dream.
2: You're not dreaming, Howard. You're not dreaming.
3: I do have the ticket stubs.
2: You still have it, right? It's at the movies.
1: Back now. Row center.
2: Finally, 200 motels is at the
1: drive. He really did it, huh? Zappa really got a movie out, huh?
0: There is no such movie, Howard. You are dreaming.
2: You are not dreaming.
1: Well, how come I have butter on my hands then?

0: Revolt of the Apes.
1: My people will plot for the inevitable day of man's downfall. And that day is upon you now!
0: Conquest of the Planet of the Apes. It's all new. The biggest and most exciting ape adventure yet. Conquest of the Planet of the Apes. 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

Now, like, man, they want me to tell them how you all learned how to do that jazz kind of talk. I mean, like, you got to be able to swing and think and go with everything and goose statues and walk around and kiss people and all this kind of stuff. I mean, people want to know how you make the scene, how you talk this kind of hip stuff. That's what they call it, hip, man, but it really isn't so. It's just balling the old universe and going around smelling everything and digging it. And, oh, God, screeching in that sawdust and just tasting the nature of everything that loves and crawls and walks and digs and drags and rag asses all over the place. And then you're a hip, man. Then you swing. Then you're a cat and you groove. And it's Saturday night. You weep and you wail and you moan on that peyote. A little pot doesn't hurt either, man. It's kind of good if you can, smoke a little bit of that of the needle. Ah, man, look, take a... Don't. And then you're on, man. You're on. You're swinging. You're making it. The universe is sky high. You're blowing it far and loud. You're wailing a big old wailing kind of sound, man. And they're on to you. And there you are. Like you got the beard. You got the pot. You got the pita pot in. You got the chick. You got the chicklet. The hens. You're grooving. You're swinging. They're all digging your scene, man. You're on. You're beat. That's where they tell you you're beat. Ah, it's not a matter of being beat, man. You just want to go home. You know, and that's the story. What can I tell you?

Hey, Richard Cheese here. You know, my drummer, Frank Fetta, is not just an amazing musician, he's also an incredible sound effects Foley artist. That's right, ladies and gentlemen, he can use his drum kit to make any sound. So with your permission, I'd like to illustrate Frank's sensational talent by telling a story and letting Frank punctuate it with sound. You ready, Frank? All right, he just gave me the thumbs up. Here we go. Well, I was lying in bed this morning listening to the clock tick. And then the alarm went off. So, I walked downstairs. And I went outside and closed the door. And then I opened up a rusty gate. And then I saw my cat, so I pet my cat. And he liked it. And then I fell down the stairs. And then I played my ride cymbal. Oh, and then I put my boots in the dryer. And then I got on a train. And I took it all the way to Chicago.

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And for girls, monkey tees, only $4.99. And only from Tomacan.

0: Say, son, give me that hot dog there.
1: You want a diesel one?
0: Yeah, I expect you do.
1: What kind of mustard do you want?
0: I don't want any mustard.
1: Well, what kind of mustard do you don't want?
0: I bet I'll bust you in your nose. I don't want any mustard.
1: Well, I got the two kind of mustard, English mustard and a German mustard. You must tell me which mustard you don't want.
0: Well, hit me flat on the head with a brick. I got to tell you what kind of mustard I don't want?
1: Sure.
0: Well, let's see now. You got German mustard and you got English mustard.
1: Attaboy.
0: Well, give me my puppy without German mustard because I understand English. I go to see that Greek each day, but now I never hear him say,

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1: By the face, you know.
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0: Watching the boys from your hometown
1: fighting whoever they are.

My Lord and my God, have mercy upon my soul, a sinner. I believe that Jesus Christ is the Son of the living God. I believe that he died on the cross and shed his blood for the forgiveness of all my sins. I believe that God raised Jesus from the dead by the power of the Holy Ghost. I open the door of my heart and I invite you into my heart. Lord Jesus, wash away all of my sins. Wash them away in the precious blood that you shed for me. You will not turn me away, Lord Jesus. You will save my soul. I know because your word, the Bible, says so. Your word says that you will turn no one away, and that includes me. Therefore, I know that you have heard me, and I know that you have answered me, and I know that I am saved, and I thank you.

just how it is.

Los Angeles, a poodle turned stool pigeon when his mistress was arrested. Well, they say they arrested 20-year-old Patricia Lee Ransom and her companion, 24-year-old Leonard Rivers, when they spotted them driving a stolen car. Miss Ransom's poodle wore a blue and white sweater, which yielded a partially smoked marijuana cigarette. Again, Los Angeles, a Hollywood man has given a new alibi for possession of drugs. Raleigh Bulling was arrested when he approached a bus depot locker containing $10,000 worth of pills. He told police he just wanted to mix it with chicken feed to increase egg production. He was booked for possessing dangerous drugs for sale. Victorville, actor John Drew Barrymore has been placed on 3 years probation on a narcotics conviction. The 34-year-old son of the late great Profile was convicted of possessing equipment used for smoking marijuana, cigarette papers.

stare at our motorcycle jackets and the crazy clothes we wear. Maybe it's our makeup or our green and purple hair. I'm sure they have their reasons, but frankly, we don't care. Well, it's true that we look ragged in a state of disrepair. But let us turn you on

0: He made a legend out of Nigger Charlie. He made a hit out of Hammer. Now, Fred Williamson is back as Black Caesar. Black Caesar. He carved out a name for himself in the blood of his enemies. Hail Caesar, godfather of Harlem.
1: It's a jungle. It takes a jungle bunny to run it.
0: Black Caesar.
2: Get down!
0: Music composed and performed by James Brown.
2: Randy calls to be the boss.
0: Fred Williamson is Black Caesar. From American International, rated R, under 17, not admitted without parent. This Caesar comes to bury you.

this is Ronnie Sandler from Hollywood. Well, kids, Tinseltown's done it again. Hi, this is Ronnie Sandler from Hollywood. Well, kids, Tinseltown's done it again. They made a movie called Gas. Art came necessarily to destroy the world in order to save it. It's about a gas that eliminates everyone over 25 years old. Ain't that a kick in the head? Could say it's a gas, but everyone in Star Town is already saying that. Serialist on the level, gang. I want you all to see this flick. It's really neat, all. Remember, you're a reporter. Ronnie Sandler told you to see it. This is Ronnie Sandler saying goodbye to you, and I do mean you.

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But this is no time to think. It's mighty plain to see. 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
0: Silk Casual by Digby Morton of London.

it might well be that the appearance of UFOs in our skies might be in keeping with the last day prophecies, such as, "In the last days there shall be signs in the skies, signs in the stars, signs in the sun and in the moon. 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
0: Here comes the man with the jive.
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1: Now you feel like a millionaire, but not a dime in your jeans. 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
0: Here comes the man with the jive.
1: I'm the jive, jive man. 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I got my jive right in my hand.
0: Where's the man with the jive?
1: Bring him on. Bring him on. Bring him on.
2: Well, look here, Gates. How much is your jive?
1: 3 for a half.
2: 3 for a half. Don't make me laugh.
1: Well, $4 for $1.
2: Woo! I'm gonna holler.
1: Well, holler. I don't care. Well, look here, boys. Everybody's nice and tall. 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
0: Gotta get me some sleep, he yawned as he turned out the light.
1: Must have been too tired to do any reading.
0: Now whether he dreamed what happened,
1: or if he really heard it, well, he wouldn't bet.
0: But he swears it sounded like two cats.
1: Yeah?
0: Singing a duet.
2: Meow!
0: Come meow, come meow, come meow, my pretty kitten. We will serenade the moon.
2: Not meow.
0: 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We will sing a little tune.
2: Not meow. When the folks got home tonight,
1: yeah,
2: at 12 or thereabout, they locked the door and they forgot to put me out.
0: Come meow, come meow,

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0: Not meow. I assure you I'd come meow.
1: You would?
0: If only I knew how. They tell me that you really are the cat's meow.
1: Meow, meow, meow, my pretty kitten.
0: Meow, not meow. Meow, meow.
2: Oh, so you want to go out and see your boyfriend, do you, kitty?
0: Yeah.
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0: I meowed my handsome kitten.

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1: Punk rock. It depends on the artist. Little too noisy.

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But now, the avant-garde music of tomorrow, quack music featuring Mr. Nazi Gasaway. Oh, he has the melody now. Just listen to that phrasing. Splendid, blowing splendid. He is really in the groove now. This is better than the new sound. This is the new noise. Oh, Mr. Gasaway is back. Those other gentlemen are gone, as they say. But Mr. Gasaway has been there, and now he is back. He is back.

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1: that?
0: Rigby. Looks at the light, but I'm trying to sing a song. All I want to do is do Eleanor.
1: I'll do it myself.

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So that would be cruel. Maybe I better start again. 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Lives in a dream, waits by the window, wearing a face that she keeps in the jar by the door. That's strange. 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

people, Pugly Repo, I'm a creepo, a girl to go climb a steeple. 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
1: Look who's evil now!
0: Lady, I'm afraid I'm gonna have to ask you to leave the store.
1: Who the hell are you?
0: Name's Ash. Housewares!
1: I'll swallow your soul!
0: Come get some!

It's Halloween! 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

had no master. Ken Norton, the great heavyweight fighter, now the toughest, the greatest. Mandingo, a Paramount release, in Technicolor, rated R, under 17, not admitted without parent.

for next support, it can go for everything, but slow jump is 60. Why don't you go for some nuts?

But old authors say that although the girl loves the man ever so much, she should not offer herself or make the first overture, for a girl who does this loses her dignity.

When a man shows his wish to enjoy her, she should be favorable to him, and should show no change in her demeanor when he embraces her, and should receive all the manifestations of his love as if she were ignorant of the state of his mind. But when he tries to kiss her, she should oppose him. When he begs to be allowed to have sexual union with her, she should let him touch her private parts only, and with considerable difficulty.

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Sharpen up your spirit of adventure, because we've arrived at the Century 21 Exposition, crowded with the unbelievable worlds man is going to conquer, the most exciting glimpse of the future Americans have ever had. And there's more to come.

Something is down there. Something unspeakable. Something that once was almost human. Shockwaves. Something from beneath the living. Something to chill you to the deep. Shockwaves. From Joseph Brenner, rated PG. Starring the Masters of Shock, Peter Cushing and John Carradine. Shockwaves. It is something else.

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0: out Chicken Shack. 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
1: Bucket of Blood, Bucket of Blood, Bucket of Blood, Bucket of Blood.
0: The cooking is done by Big Mama's niece. 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
1: Bucket of blood, bucket of blood, bucket of blood, bucket of blood.
0: You can hear the jukebox blasting for blocks around, but nobody dares tell them to turn it down. The cats that hang around are 7 foot tall. They'll knock you down and dare you to fall.
1: Bucket of blood, bucket of blood, bucket of blood, bucket of blood.
0: Two men walks in and scans the deck. It's a city morgue making a routine check. They find a body sprawl behind the door. Somebody stepped on somebody's toe.
1: Bucket of blood, bucket of blood, bucket of blood, bucket of blood.
0: Big Bad John walks in and tries to flirt with a chick in a corner wearing a tight tail skirt. A left to the body and a hard right cross. She shows Big John who's the boss.
1: Bucket of blood, bucket of blood, bucket of blood, bucket of blood.
0: Little Joe walks in, fresh out of jail. 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Reaches out his hand and ends up with a nub.
1: Bucket of blood, bucket of blood, bucket of blood, bucket of blood.
0: Now I've traveled across country and I've been around, and there's a bucket of blood in every town. Sometimes they call it a fancy name, but it's a bucket of blood just the same.

0: When music rolls along neatly, we have rhythm. 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The meter of hand clapping is usually very simple. 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
1: In a jazz vein, this excerpt from Rogers' Ictus was performed entirely on ARP synthesizers. The bass and horn lines were played on an ARP soloist, while an ARP Odyssey is used to play the sound of a lead guitar.

Paris, France. 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So if you have tears, prepare to shed them now as we take a stroll down the Boulevard of Broken Balls. Temptation lingers in the lamplight. Upon her lips a shadow falls. She loves to flirt, she loves to tease,

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The Boulevard of Broken Balls. She leaves a token of her romance, a souvenir that hops.

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He wasn't satisfied until he made him a great long snout. He made him a snout that was as long as a reel. He wasn't satisfied until he made him a great long tail. He made him a tail that was to fan them flies. He wasn't satisfied until he made him some great and big eyes. He made him some eyes that was to look at that grass at the side. Now, he wasn't satisfied until he made him a big fat ass. He made him an ass to ass that made him sick. He wasn't satisfied until he made him a 9-inch dick. He made him a dick. The dick made him sick. The dick made him well. You know about that? The elephant called hell. He

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Boy, she's a truckin'.

lights on, I'll be sure it hurts. 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

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In The Color of Her Skin. The most shocking picture of our time, with Julie London, Dean Jones, Nat King Cole, John Drew Barrymore, Agnes Moorehead, and a host of Hollywood stars. It's big, big, big in CinemaScope. Make your plans now to see The Color of Her Skin. The most dynamic bombshell to burst across the motion picture screen in many a day. It's breaking records everywhere, so come early.

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I just lost my head. I didn't mean to kill her. But I meant to kill him, Mr. High and Mighty himself. Thinks he can take a man's woman. I'm glad he's dead. The bullet went right through him. And now she's gone. She looks so different somehow. I gotta have a cigarette. Well, it's done now. She'll never cheat on me again. I guess I better get rid of the bodies before the police get here. The police. I never thought of them. I know what I'll do. I'll tell them it was an accident. I'll tell them... No. They'll never believe that. What a mess. I wonder where that bottle is. Yeah. I guess I could run, but where? It wouldn't be no good without her, and she's gone. Well, I might as well get it over with. Hello, operator. Give me the police. Hello, police. I'd like to report a murder. Ed's place. Yeah, I'll meet you downstairs in the bar.

If you want to be a good time liberator and make the good times greater, the easy way is to open soft drinks and cans with ring tops made of Alcoa aluminum. 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And you can even reseal the bottle.

0: Never before so much paralyzing terror as in this hair-raising orgy of sadism, influenced by the shocking writings of the evil, depraved Marquis de Sade. Bloody Pit of Horror. Starring Mickey Hargitay as the Crimson Executioner. They come to photograph seductive models against a medieval background and find themselves helplessly trapped in a castle of horrors. At the mercy of the twisted perversions of a madman who satisfies his lust by torturing his victims with the bone-breaking rack, the razor-sharp swords, the scalding, boiling oil, the deadly spider web. These and other fiendish torments make Bloody Pit of Horror one of the most terrifying films ever made.
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There is nothing new under the sun, but under the small green fourth moon of Yavin, there is quite a different story. Director George Lucas and 20th Century Fox present Star Wars. Luke Skywalker is on a daring mission to rescue a beautiful princess, and all he needs is a little help from his friends. Han Solo, space pirate, and Chewie, his giant Wookiee, C-3PO, human relations cyborg, and his counterpart R2-D2, and the mysterious Jedi Knight. Never before in the history of movies has so much time and technology been spent just for fun. Star Wars. Rated PG. Parental guidance suggested.

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0: You know the bit. The better the water, the better the beer. And it's pretty tough to beat the land of sky blue waters on that score. One taste of Hams will let you know what it's all about. Hams starts refreshing and never stops. 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

0: Captain Shout?
1: Yes, Jerry?
0: Would you tell me a Bible story?
1: Yes, I'd love to.
2: Our findings are that he is a catatophrenic.
3: 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I just can't.
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0: now I'd like to jive you a little with Boogie Woogie. Boogie Woogie, shooby dooby, Boogie Woogie, Boogie Woogie all night long. Love is a thing you can't explain. 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Boogie Woogie, Boogie Woogie all night long. 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That in itself isn't strange. But the very next day, he gave her his pay. She started handing him change. Boogie Woogie, she had too much of that boogie. Boogie Woogie, Boogie Woogie all night long. The bookmaker out at the racetrack said he'd lay me 10-7. I said, I'm sorry, my friend, I have a dinner date then. Let's make it 11:30. Boogie Woogie, I just love that boogie. Boogie Woogie, Boogie Woogie all night long. The salesman came home from his travels. His wife met him at the door. He said, please, dear, don't scoff, but my business fell off. She fainted dead on the floor. Boogie Woogie, she lost her boogie. Boogie Woogie, Boogie Woogie all night long. My boyfriend said the other day he was tired of playing second fiddle. I said, you're lucky you can play it all with an instrument so little. Boogie Woogie, I just love that boogie. Boogie Woogie, Boogie Woogie all night long.
1: That also applies to adults.

She's the kind of woman few people know exists. Glamorous, popular, wealthy. The complete image of goodness and beauty, but devoted to destruction. They call her the Devil's Widow. She uses the oldest power on earth, the power to turn men on. First, she drains them of their manhood, and then of their lives. The Devil's Widow, a jet-set enchantress who opens her arms willingly to the young men who dream of sharing her lonely passions. And when she's finished with them, she turns their dreams into hallucinogenic nightmares.

sometimes when me and my baby want to get sassified, we go behind the couch. The angle of the incident, you know. We got a John Ford movie on the TV. That way I can do two things. Watch John Ford and get sassified. And right before this happens, I put all the cats out of the house. Don't want no cats fucking with me while I'm doing my business. You know, you're doing your business and a cat get on you and start going,

0: I made love all night with Debbie Gibson. I wrote this song called Debbie Gibson is Pregnant with My Two-Headed Love Child.
1: Mars is very populated with luminous birds who do not fly.

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It was so sad.

0: 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You're too kind. For our next tune. Wait a second.
1: Hey, we got Syphilis over in the corner here. How you doing, baby?
0: For our next tune, where I come from, a matter of fact, where you come from, it's called Born to Lose. Where I come from, it's called Born to Loose. You get it? Get it, you limeys?

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We got one more for you, and we'll be back on in about an hour.

I was swimming in the pool the other day at the motel I'm staying in, and there's a fellow and girl swimming near me. All of a sudden, this idiotic broad turns around to the guy. She says, "You mean to say I'll really drown if you take your finger out?" All right? Would you believe it? In this day and age?

There's something that needs to be said about this country. And since no one seems to have the gumption to say it, I guess it's up to me. I've had it up to here with persons who are trying deliberately to tear my country apart. And it's way past time to throw at me that tired old wheeze about being a flag waver. You're damned right I'm a flag waver. And I got the right to be one the hard way. I've had it with pubescent punks, wallowing in self-pity, who make a display of deploring their birth into a world which, to use their sissy expression, they didn't make. Well, I didn't make the world I was born in either. And neither did the men I know who are worthy of respect. They just went about and made something out of it. The men I grew up with were fetched up in a logging camp. They were the immigrant sons of every cast-off race there is. And they didn't have a hell of a lot of knowledge at home to start them off either. But I can write you a song about the son of a Po Valley coal miner who became a nationally renowned physicist. About doctors, lawyers, teachers, forestry specialists, conservation experts, and men of the cloth in the Seattle-Tacoma area who came out of that logging camp. And about the son of a Danish mechanic who is one of the best friends I've got. So don't give me your whining, whimpering, self-pitying claptrap about how this country is letting you down. I've had it with hippies, brainless intellectuals, writers who can't write, painters who can't paint, teachers who can't teach, administrators who can't administrate, entertainers who fancy themselves sociologists, and Negroes who castigate as Uncle Toms, the very men who have done the most to demonstrate to all of us the most important quality in America, individual enterprise and responsibility. Dr. George Washington Carver, Archie Moore, Burt Williams, Booker T. Washington, Roy Wilkins, Justice Thurgood Marshall, Duke Ellington, Count Basie, Nat Cole, the Mills brothers and their father, and many, many more. I've had it with those cerebral giants who think it's smart to invite drug advocates to lecture in their classrooms. And with teaching curiosities like that one in the Mercer Island School District, who invited a Black Power spokesman to dispense a lecture on flag burning. I've had it with people who are setting about deliberately to rip up mankind's noblest experiment in decency. And I'm going to tell you something. If you think you're going to tear down my country's flag and destroy the institutions my friends and members of my family have fought and died for, you're going to have to climb over me first. And, buddy, you'd better get up awful early in the morning.

0: Cause Slaughter's back in town. Jim Brown is Slaughter, the baddest cat that ever walked the earth. In Slaughter, he tore up the mob good. Now they want him bad. They're gonna get Slaughter or get slaughtered. In Slaughter's Big Ripoff.
1: Then Slaughter will.
0: Music composed and performed by James Brown, the godfather of soul.
1: You better know it.
0: Slaughter's Big Ripoff from American International. Rated R, under 17, not admitted without parent. 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It's

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Saw about that. Here today and gone tomorrow. 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

0: 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I wish I could, but I know I can't. 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
1: This song is called Lady, Give Me Your Booty. Fruity Pooty, Elton White of Little Rock. 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

0: Hello, strange-looking thing. 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
1: Take me back to Gotham City.

LSD. Make them just like you and me. Batman, show me what I have to do, Batman. 'Cause I wanna be like you, Batman. Flash a bat sign over Lime Street. Batmobiles down every corner.

Let's enjoy listening to it as a fine, moving European composition, but let's not expect it to be American or to point the way for American composers.

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0: 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I'm singing.
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0: I'm sorry. 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